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1: For those of us old enough, when Abramovich came on, we all know what happened with Chelsea and then Man City. So people are maybe expecting the same kind of thing to happen with Newcastle.
0: From football and rugby to athletics, basketball, motorsport, and everything making the headlines across the world of sport.
1: The story of these girls in the lead up to AFCON has been very sad. Qualified after 10 years, it's a beautiful achievement. Kenyan players are getting moves. Why can't we just do right by them?
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1: A boda-boda trip from Nairobi to Mombasa. 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Akatuonyesha venye alienda, venye wamefika, vile wamesimama. 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
1: 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Qualified after 10 years, it's a beautiful achievement. Kenyan players are getting moves. Why can't we just do right by them?
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1: A lot of men who were supposedly monogamous, but they were living polygamous lives. Well, I found it intriguing because polygamy wasn't new to me. So I'd seen it practiced. Yeah. But what I was seeing practiced was very different from the traditional kind. Mm-hmm. You know, this is interesting. A lot of these women are married to men who have other wives and they're not even aware of them.
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2: If you saw your kid is good at playing piano, mm-hmm. as opposed to it being like they play piano on Saturday morning, and then the rest of the week they are being forced to learn about mountains in Mali and I don't know what. The professional is saying, my kid can actually become a composer. My kid loves to paint and I want to grow that as a skill. And then realizing that, you know, the ecosystem, the environment around us allows us, after your scholarship, to kwenda shule, you can get from that creativity.
0: Fixing the Nation with Eric Latif, Belaris Wambui, and Mariam Bishar. 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
1: This is what Joseph says here, that you intended to harm me, but God intended it for my good, to accomplish what is now being done, the saving of many lives.
0: Wake up blessed. Walk in favor.
1: God turns my unexpected moments into good, unstoppable purpose. 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So speak this out loud, believe it, and trust that this God is going to do it for you.
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1: For those of us old enough, when Abramovich came on, we all know what happened with Chelsea and then Man City. So people are maybe expecting the same kind of thing to happen with Newcastle.
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1: The story of these girls in the lead up to AFCON has been very sad. Qualified after 10 years, it's a beautiful achievement. Kenyan players are getting moves. Why can't we just do right by them?
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1: A lot of men who were supposedly monogamous, but they were living polygamous lives. Well, I found it intriguing because polygamy wasn't new to me. So I'd seen it practiced. Yeah. But what I was seeing practiced was very different from the traditional kind. Mm-hmm. You know, this is interesting. A lot of these women are married to men who have other wives and they're not even aware of them.
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2: You saw your kid is good at playing piano. As opposed to it being like they play piano on Saturday morning and then the rest of the week they are being forced to learn about mountains in Mali and I don't know what. The professional is saying my kid can actually become a composer. My kid loves to paint and I want to grow that as a skill. And then realizing that, you know, the ecosystem, the environment around us allows us after your scholarship, Mtoto Kwenda Shule, you can get from that creativity.
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Let me tell you, you go do good. 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
1: The story of these girls in the lead up to AFCON has been very sad. Qualified after 10 years, it's a beautiful achievement. Kenyan players are getting moves. Why can't we just do right by them?
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1: A lot of men who were supposedly monogamous, but they were living polygamous lives. Well, I found it intriguing because polygamy wasn't new to me. So I'd seen it practiced. Yeah. But what I was seeing practiced was very different from the traditional kind. Mm-hmm. You know, this is interesting. A lot of these women are married to men who have other wives and they're not even aware of them.
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2: If you saw your kid is good at playing piano, as opposed to it being like they play piano on Saturday morning and then the rest of the week they are being forced to learn about mountains in Mali and I don't know what. The professional is saying, my kid can actually become a composer. My kid loves to paint and I want to grow that as a skill. And then realizing that, you know, the ecosystem, the environment around us allows us, at your scholarship, to kwenda shule, you can get from that creativity.
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1: God turns my unexpected moments into good, unstoppable purpose. 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So speak this out loud, believe it, and trust that this God is going to do it for you.
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1: The story of these girls in the lead-up to AFCON has been very sad. Qualified after 10 years, it's a beautiful achievement. Kenyan players are getting moves. Why can't we just do right by them?
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1: The story of these girls in the lead up to AFCON has been very sad. Qualified after 10 years, it's a beautiful achievement. Kenyan players are getting moves. Why can't we just do right by them?
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1: A lot of men who were supposedly monogamous, but they were living polygamous lives. Well, I found it intriguing because polygamy wasn't new to me. So I'd seen it practiced. Yeah. But what I was seeing practiced was very different from the traditional kind. Mm-hmm. You know, this is interesting. A lot of these women are married to men who have other wives and they're not even aware of them.
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2: You saw your kid is good at playing piano. As opposed to it being like they play piano on Saturday morning and then the rest of the week they are being forced to learn about mountains in Mali and I don't know what. The professional is saying my kid can actually become a composer. My kid loves to paint and I want to grow that as a skill. And then realizing that, you know, the ecosystem, the environment around us allows us after your scholarship, yeah, Mtoto Kwenda Shule, you can get from that creativity.
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0: Wake up blessed. Walk in favor.
1: God turns my unexpected moments into good, unstoppable purpose. 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So speak this out loud, believe it, and trust that this God is going to do it for you.
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1: Yes. 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

Good afternoon, good afternoon, and welcome along to Sport on Nation FM 96.3. It's the voice of Elijah. Yes, I'm back in the country. Nilijaribu kuzama kama venye Ugandan athlete olizama, but haikuwezekana. So I'm back here in Nairobi. Good to be back home. And I can tell you for a fact, guys, let's appreciate this chilly weather in Nairobi, because where I came from, like, it's summer, but the temperatures are like 14 degrees, 12 degrees, and it's summer, and it's raining, by the way. Scottish weather is just too interesting. In a span of 1 hour, you can experience three of the four seasons. It can be sunny, it can be extremely cold, it can rain, it can be windy. The only thing that you can't experience right now is the winter. But the temperatures were freezing. So when the athletes who were participating in the Commonwealth Games, especially in the athletics, said the weather affected them, to some extent, I understand. Because I got a cold in Scotland, Glasgow. Okay, for those who do not understand the context. So the Commonwealth Games were taking place in Scotland, Glasgow, and I was part of the team that went to cover the 2026 edition, and what a wonderful event it was, because Glasgow was not supposed to host them. It was supposed to be held in Australia, but then they stepped in to at least to save the face of the club games, and we had a wonderful experience in Glasgow, Scotland. This is, I think, in a span of 12 years, this is the second time, because the last time was in 2014, the number of games were reduced, but all in all, the competition was absolutely stellar. Now, Team Kenya, we'll be looking at Team Kenya's performance. A lot has been said, a lot will be said, and of course, just before the dust has settled, bad news already. One of the athletes has been banned for doping. So we're going to be discussing that. And of course, we'll be looking at what has been happening in the world of football, FIFA, a lot of clamor around the FIFA president, Gianni Infantino. Will he survive? I'm curious to find out from you guys, because I don't think he'll survive. The noise is just becoming louder and louder. Europe have expressed their disappointment. Now, Africa, of course, a lot of the countries, and of course the Confederation of African Football, has backed Gianni, but for how long? A new case has emerged. We'll look at that case. And of course, in the transfer news, plenty of noise has been made. Oh, Arsenal are not going to sign Vini. Oh, Arsenal, who do you think you are? Guys, man. The mere fact that we were in the conversation of trying to lure one of the best players in the world to Arsenal from Real Madrid at his peak says a lot about where Arsenal is right now. Now, some of you guys were celebrating as if you have won a trophy. But relax, the transfer window is not yet over. So we're going to look at that. And then, of course, there's plenty of noise around with Liverpool not making signings. It's who's going to play? Who's going to partner Virgil van Dijk? Are they going to strengthen up front? Nah, it's been a bit mellow from Liverpool. So we're going to be looking at that. What potentially could happen? And, of course, in the blue side of Manchester. Now, Manchester City could be losing their best player, Rodri. Ballon d'Or winner. He's just won the World Cup. Would it be the right move for Rodri? I think maybe, but what about Manchester City? What else can they do in the market? So there's just so much to talk about this Saturday afternoon. James Okabi's not there, so you're going to be with me, and we're going to be delving deep into some of these issues. But I have to express my disappointment. Why are you getting our hopes high only for you to get banned? Like, why? Like, really? And then the drug that you're using to enhance your performance, EPO, is outdated. It's so easy to find EPO in your system if you've injected yourself EPO. I don't even know whether they inject themselves or how they administer the drug into their body. But why? Like, why are we celebrating you? Like, it's been less than a week. I think he won
Yeah, it's been less than a week or past a week thereabout. Just a few days ago, we were celebrating one of the athletes who participated in the Commonwealth Games for Team Kenya. And then he gets banned yesterday. I'm disheartened. I'm absolutely disheartened. I'm going to be telling you who that is. I'm going to be discussing the latest Kenyan to be banned and, of course, the consequences. But stay right here on Sport On Nation FM.

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It's 1 minute to 3:30. It's the voice of Elijah Oko right here on Nation FM. And this is a Sport On, where we're going to be focusing everything concerning the sports world. And of course, we started off on a bad note, because I mentioned a Kenyan athlete has been banned. And that Kenyan athlete is Stephen Ndangiri, who just competed in the 2026 Commonwealth Games in Glasgow, Scotland. I was there. I witnessed him perform. It was a superb performance, to be honest, because for the first time, that was the best ever performance by a Kenyan in the men's 10,000 meters walk race, because in the first medal that we got was back in 2018, and that was Samuel Gadimba, the veteran Gadimba, who has won the national title a record of 8 times. And then here comes a young man, a 20-year-old Ndangiri, who disappointed Gadimba and beat him for the very first time in 8 years at the National Athletics Championship, which were also the trials for the Commonwealth Games. He also beat his idol, Harrington Wanyonyi, who is the World Under 20 2021 champion. He won that title here in Nairobi, Kenya, at the Moi International Sports Center. So he was a promising athlete. And at some point in that particular race in Glasgow, it looked like Stephen could actually win the race. But in the last lap, he was beaten by the Australian. Oh, why am I forgetting his name? What's his name? Whatever. Isaac. Yes. Isaac Beercroft is the one who emerged victorious in that particular race. And after the race, it was, of all the athletes we interviewed at the Commonwealth Games, I have to say, Ndangiri was one of the best spoken, apart from like world champion 800 meters world champion Lilian Odira. Fraser is well spoken. She gives you what you want. She gives you what you're looking for. Timothy Cheruiyot is also good, but Ndangiri, I mean, is not known. If you look at his CV, 2026 is the year that he has really come to the fore. He won the silver medal at the African Athletics Championship in Accra, Ghana. And so it looked like this could be his year. This could be the year that he announced himself to the world. He became the national champion, beating Gadimba and Wanyonyi. And now he came to for his first world competition at a senior level, and he won silver. So he was the next big thing. And in the post-race interview, he kept on saying, somebody told me that I can't do it, but I wanted to prove to them that I can do it, that I have what it takes. The belief, like his story, he never competed in walk race competitively back in high school. So for a 20-year-old to come and just give us a wonderful performance, in fact, I think we had gone 2 days without winning any medal. And then here comes Ndangiri, and he wins silver. So we were absolutely over the moon. Who is this guy? Because we didn't think we were going to get a medal in that particular race. But Ndangiri shocked us. So to hear that he's currently provisionally banned, and banned for using EPO, is really disappointing. We were looking at this young lad and we were thinking, Kenya has a future in walk race. Like somebody has, this is the young man who is going to take over from Samuel Gadimba. My apologies, I have a cold. Only for him to come and disappoint us. Now, it's not final. Yeah, of course he has to defend himself. But why would you be using EPO from such a high of Glasgow? I even posted videos and pictures, wrote a wonderful article on the Daily Nation about this young lad who's so optimistic. His mindset is so different. He has a mentality of a winner. And then he comes and disappoints us. I hope he can defend himself. I hope, because it's just a provisional suspension. And just to give you the details, the sample was taken before the Commonwealth Games. So the sample was taken in Nairobi out of competition testing.
And so the ban is going to take effect, the provisional ban is going to take effect from the 5th of August. Now, if you look at the time, the date he was tested, it was out of competition. I'm just trying to get the final details. It was out of competition, and it was during the camp in Nairobi. So, yeah, and he won the silver on the 31st of July. And by the way, it was a national record time. He finished the race in 38 minutes of 46.57. And this follows a long list of athletes who have been banned. And this year, and I think it's barely like 2 months, Kibiwot Kandie was banned. And now you have another athlete who has just, his career is just starting. And now his career could potentially be over. And an EPO ban takes about one to four years, depending. One, if you're lucky, if you cooperate. And by cooperating means that you tell them where you got EPO, how it was administered. That's cooperation. But I'm concerned because Kibiwot Kandie is from KDF. Ngeri is from KDF. Another sprinter, 400 meters hurdler sprinter, also from KDF, is provisionally suspended. What is happening at KDF? Is it a pattern? Should we be concerned now? Because clearly, there seems to be a pattern. Hopefully, it's not. Because it would be really disappointing if it was. Because, I mean, they are the disciplined forces, and they are revered. So you expect them to have discipline. I'm trying to find the details when he was tested. I think he was tested on the 30th of June. So if he was tested on the 30th of June, that means EPO was in his system. And that could potentially mean that Kenya loses one of its medals. Potentially. We're going to get the within 6 months, we'll get the final ruling. And that also means that he loses out on 1.5 million shillings from the government, because that's what the government was offering silver medalists, and 2.5 million for gold medalists. But at what cost? Like, okay, you've become a silver medalist, a Commonwealth silver medalist. Now you're popular. You've gotten money from the government, but at what cost? If indeed he's suspended, then his career is over. And it's not only for him, it paints the country in bad light. Like, now Kenya is known for doping, and we're trying to fight the menace, and this guy is sort of re-emphasizing why Kenya is known for doping. It's very disheartening, and I hope he clears his name, but I highly doubt it.

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1: You see, when guys speak the opposite of France and they say, this France is full of African players there, I wonder why they don't say that about Morocco. See, it should be the opposite. It should be, yes, this Morocco team is, yeah, not, yeah, ours, yeah, at all.
2: True, true, true.
1: Even the one in 2022 was majorly not there. Even the Cabo Verde one, majorly Ninauko. So I don't know why we don't say that the other way. We are all quick to say, you know, Dembele is African and Mbappe is Cameroonian and I don't know who is where. And, but when it, we, how come we just say Morocco?
3: It's a matter of perspective.
0: Come join the crew, Jay Wokabi and Teddy, and be part of the

So away from the sad news in the world of athletics, where we were just discussing about Stephen Ndingiri being banned, the 10,000 meters silver Commonwealth Games silver medalist. He's been provisionally banned. Now let's focus on some positivity. It can't all be doom and gloom. No. Let's inject some positivity. And the World Athletics Under-20 Championship is currently being held

in Oregon. That's in the United States of America. And so far, there's something to smile about. There's something to smile about. Kenya has 5 medals. And today, we had a young Emmanuel Kiprono in the 3,000 meters. Not steeplechase, just in the 3,000 meters flat. Winning gold, and he did that in a championship record time. Now, it's not about the time in itself for me. Having a championship record time is wonderful. But it's the distance between him and the second placed athlete. It was not close at all. This guy beat his nearest challenger by a close to a whopping 20 seconds. 20 seconds. Now, for those who, let me give you an estimate of 20 seconds. As he was crossing the line, the chasing pack was making that last turn, 100 meters. You're turning a mission. Now, think about that. It was not close. No photo finish, no ATU. It was just a race between him and the clock. And boy, oh boy, was this boy so close in setting a world record. Because the current world record, he missed it by 0.9 hundredths of a second. 0.09 seconds. That's in the men's 3,000 meters. Emmanuel Kiprono, remember the name. Because it is in these same championships that we got Emmanuel Wanyonyi back in 2021, that we got Faith Cheltich, that we got, I'm just talking about the recent athletes, that we got Edmund Serem, who is now the Commonwealth Games gold medalist. He's the world 3,000 meters steeplechase bronze medalist. So at least the guys who perform in that championship somehow end up having a good career. That's what we have seen, especially the gold medalist. So we also have another gold in the men's 5,000 meters, and it was won by Franklin Kibet. The men's 5,000 meters, also in the same race, we had Nehemiah Kipngeno. So it was a 1-2 for Kenya in that particular race. And then Joylin Chepkemoi in the women's 5,000 meters got a bronze medal, and Anatasha Chepto in the women's 3,000 meters steeplechase, we had a bronze medal there. So kudos to Team Kenya so far. It's 5 medals. In the last edition in 2024 in Lima, Kenya had a total of 7 medals. So we still have a few races that potentially we could get a medal. We have the men's 800 meters final. We have 2 Kenyans there. We have Nashon, who set the quickest time in the semi-final. So potentially, fingers crossed that we could hopefully get a gold medal in that particular race. We also have the women's 800 meters, but unfortunately for Team Kenya, we don't have any representative there. We have the women's 3,000 meters final taking place tomorrow. In the evening session. So hopefully we could also get another medal in that particular race. We have the women's 1,500 meters. Can we get another? Do you have a representative? Yes. Yes, we do have Mancha. We have 2 Kenyans, actually, Karen Chepchirchir and Josephine Mancha in that particular race. But I'm not too optimistic with the women's 1,500 meters. Like, apart from Faith Kipyegon, how many other athletes can we speak of on the same level? Like, when we're going to a championship and we are sure we're going to get a medal here. Dorcas Ewoi surprised us last year. I don't know if she can continue with that momentum. But apart from her, maybe Nelly Chepchirchir. She's currently on maternity. But we don't have plenty of athletes in that particular distance. So I'm not too optimistic. Maybe, hopefully they can surprise us. We also have the men's 3,000 meter steeplechase on the last day. And that is going to be now 9th August in Oregon. But I think it'll be 10th of August right here. We have Nicholas Kitum and Emmanuel Lemiso
in that particular race. Now, after the Commonwealth Games, where Kenya got 1, 2, 3, I think I can be a little bit optimistic, because the gold medalist, Edmond Serem, is still a teenager, by the way. He's still a teenager. Edmond Serem is still a teenager. So it shows we have potential there. We have great, maybe he could inspire the youngins. To get a medal. Hopefully they get a gold medal in that particular race, because that's our bread and butter, you know. It's so disheartening that you go to a championship nowadays and you're not even sure that whether Kenya is going to get a medal in the 3,000 meters steeplechase. It really is disheartening. At least in the women's, we are sure that Faith Cherotich, akikuwa kwa race, we have a medal. At best, of course, is a gold medal. At worst, it's a silver medal. But those are the races that are pending, and where we could get a medal in the men's 3,000 meters steeplechase, in the women's 1,500 meters, and in the men's 800 meters. Hopefully, Kenya gets a better performance. We had how many medals did we have? Gold medals in 2024. Let me just have a quick check. We had 3 medals, and currently we have 2 gold medals. So, if we get 2 other gold medals, it'll be a better performance compared to 2024, but not so bad for Team Kenya in Oregon. And we wish the team all the very best.

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Weekday afternoons just got lit. It's the Turn Up at 2 on Nation FM. 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

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You're right on time. Another hour of heat on Nation FM. Jump, jump. 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

It's 5 minutes past 4 p.m. This is a sport on Nation FM 96.3. Your voice, your vibe. My name is Elijah Ogo, and let's continue with the conversation. We've been speaking about athletics in the first hour, but now let's turn our attention to something more interesting. Football. The transfer season is currently underway. Of course, plenty of moves have been made. Manchester City, Chelsea. But let's focus on Arsenal, because they've just announced their latest signing, and that signing is Bruno Guimarães has joined Arsenal. It's official. It had been announced by David Ornstein, but now the club has officially announced that they have signed.

personally have this feeling. Bruno Guimarães takes Arsenal to the next level. There's no doubt about that. Like, if you look at the midfielders at Arsenal and in the league, he definitely improves Arsenal massively. He gives them steel, endurance, durability. He might be 28 years, but the issue, the reason why he's very expensive is also because he has a 2-year contract left, I think. So that's why, you know, Newcastle were like, no, you're not going to go for a chip. We understand that you want to go, but you're not going to go for at a cheap price. But Arsenal getting a 28-year-old at his prime is good business, because I don't think he's going to be playing all the games. Now, what this signing particularly does for Arsenal is that it gives Mikel Arteta options. Last season, we overplayed Rice. Rice played more than 60 games last season. And that, for a fact, can have some effect in the future. We've seen it with Bukayo Saka. Bukayo Saka, we kept on playing him. He was untouchable. The first name on the team sheet was definitely Bukayo Saka. Ikue Carabao, Ikue Fe, Ikue Champions League, Ikue Premier League. Lazima angeanza. But now, at least now, and we've seen the impact of him playing all those minutes at such a young age. Same to Rice, I think. We saw it at the World Cup. Whether it was fatigue, tight hamstring, whatever it was, the impact was starting to be felt. So he needs some rest. And according to the latest information that I've gotten, is that Rice is not going to start to play for Arsenal up until October. So they're going to give him some rest period together with Saka. They need, and of course, he definitely needs that. But who's going to plug in and the curve doesn't dip? It either remains constant or it goes up, depending on the team chemistry. So it's a magnificent signing. So now the conundrum will come when Rice is now back, and, you know, Zubimendi will be back. You have Merino, who's also coming back. You have plenty of bodies. But that's the sort of problem that a coach would want. Like, I'm struggling just to get the best team. I'm not struggling to have bodies on the pitch. I'm just struggling to have the best possible combination. So Arsenal can go with Rice, Guimarães, Zubimendi. They can go with Rice, Guimarães, Skelly. They can go with Rice, Guimarães, Merino, and whatever combination, it's still top class. Like, the quality doesn't get diminished. And if it does, nikidogo kumbali. So that's good bit of business by Arsenal. Now, let's come to the big business that Arsenal didn't manage to get over the line. It fell through. The deal for Vinicius Jr. fell through. Now, guys have been saying, oh, it was so obvious. There's no way Vinny was going to come to Arsenal. Arsenal were just being used and, you know, just making fun of Arsenal. And so for some people, once Real announced it, guys celebrated as if their club has won a trophy. Like, you're that concerned about Arsenal that you celebrate Arsenal getting a player. I understand you are Maumbieni ilijibiwa for sure, because if had he come to Arsenal, you na kikombe mngesahau. Kenya tungekuwa tunaongelea labda tuache Carabao. Like, for the Premier League, that one, forget. It was going to go before the season started. Maybe we would have had a conversation around the UEFA Champions League. But with Vinny, he would have given us that edge. But all in all, he hasn't come. But what that the attempt to go and get Vinny meant is, like, Arsenal, who have never won the UEFA Champions League, almost got a superstar from the biggest club in the world. And let's not cheat ourselves. Vinny was tempted to come to Arsenal because Arsenal tabled a better deal. Arsenal were willing to double his wages. Arsenal were willing to give him 100% of his image rights. But the deal didn't materialize. But Arsenal just being able to give Vinny a second thought says a lot about where the club is right now. Says a lot about how the top players view the club. Now,
Arsenal now have to scramble and get another player. And if Arsenal is to get another player, it's of Vinny sort of level. There are not too many players Arsenal can get in the market as of now, to be honest. You're either going to get a... what's his name? Barcola, Kvaratskhelia, those sort of players. Guys who are going to elevate the team. If not, if any winger is not better than Martinelli, Hatutaki. We do not want Afadhali to back in a Martinelli and Zolis on the left-hand side. And if it gets to us, we'll play Eze on that side. But Arsenal now, where the club is, the club needs to be competing with the best, for the best players and against the best teams. Right now, the standards are, you win the Premier League. He said, Ingine, you have a Champions League. The minimum, bare minimum, is getting to the... I dare say get into the final. I dare say. I'm tempted to say get into the final. But watch out to semi-final. So the bare minimum right now is getting to the semi-final of the UEFA Champions League and getting to the and winning the Premier League. FA tunaweza waachia na Carabao, lakini tukiamka vizuri tunaweza pita na FA ikuwe treble. But all in all, there's still plenty of business to be done by Arsenal. Plenty of players are going to leave. Gabriel Jesus is being linked to Napoli. And there is talk of Arsenal getting maybe potentially a winger and a striker. Guys, ni mbaya. Be ready.

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1: Let me for you, you go do good. That's not you good, no, no, no. Of your family with a good girl. Let me tell you with the food. My yeah, my
2: 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How far will you want to go? How far will you want to go, baby?
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0: So it's 4 minutes to half past the hour. It's Elijah Okoh right here on Sport On. And of course, I'm getting distracted because one of my colleagues over here by the name Dixon keeps on interrupting me because of Chelsea. I mean, Chelsea are just playing a friendly, and unfortunately or fortunately for them, luckily they're winning. And they're beating AC Milan. Oh, the mighty AC Milan, who didn't qualify for the UEFA Champions League for next season. 3-0. So he's telling me there is something promising. Alonso has changed the team. Next season, they don't even have European football. Kenya wanangoja tu ni weekend peke yake. Wanashinda, alafu wanangoja weekend ingine. Wanashinda, wanatulia wiki nzima. Then they go for the next. And I'm like, bro, be humble. Be humble. Hii maneno itaki kerere. Tulia. This is another janza. Other teams haven't finished signing. But so far, that's the update. Chelsea are currently playing against AC Milan, and the Blues are 3-0 up after only 55 minutes of play. Two goals from a set piece and one from open play, which was a cross, and it was scored at the back post. So far, so good for Team Chelsea. We're going to stick to football because let's turn our attention now to the political side of the game. And in politics, Gianni Infantino has been the topic for the last about more than a week because of his new proposed plan that he hadn't shared with the FIFA Council and, of course, some of the important figures in FIFA. And he was proposing to sell off a stake of the World Cup to an investment vehicle called Thrive Capital for a sum of $4.2 billion, which translates to 20.1% of the value of FIFA World Cups. And to be honest, there have been a lot of questions, and also I also had a lot of questions because in the 4 year cycle, FIFA made a profit of $15 billion in terms of the revenue they collected, $15 billion. Now, with that in mind, how again can you value the World Cup? Because the World Cup is the one that really brings in massive revenue for FIFA. How did you come up with the sum of $20 billion as the value of the World Cup? It didn't make sense. If you had a revenue of $15 billion, then how did you come up with $20 billion as the total value of the World Cup? Because we have not even put into consideration that in the 2030 World Cup, potentially we could be having 68 teams. There has been a significant increase in revenue. Was that also considered when you are doing the valuation? So I understand when UEFA and all these other aggrieved parties say that it's a scam. 20% only for $4.2 billion, it really is a scam. And what does that do for football? You know, because now it was all because of this FIFA Forward Enterprise. Now the FIFA Forward Enterprise is going to be giving the 211 nations $40 million in that cycle. Now for African countries, that is a lot of money, because plenty of African countries and South America, not too much of South American, but Asian countries depend on the FIFA Forward program. So they depend on FIFA to be sustainable through their grants and all these other ways of they can get loans and stuff. So as it is, there's another case that has been brought to the fore, and it is alleged that UEFA paid Gianni Infantino's lover a severance payment, according to Daily Telegraph investigations. And UEFA paid a six-figure sum to the woman who had an alleged relationship with Infantino, and he was married at the time. Now, that payment, of course, was made to the woman in question, and that it covered the fees to further complete an MBA course at a local business school. So, scandal zimanza kutokelezea. this is the first. I actually think this is the first of very many. Because UEFA want him to step down. UEFA and CONCACAF nations want Gianni to step down. But the biggest issue is the numbers. Do they have enough numbers? Now, FIFA has 211 members. And so far, Gianni has the backing of CAF and CONMEBOL. CONMEBOL has 12 and CAF has 54. Then, of course, the hosting nations, Mexico and USA, have backed Gianni and some other nations. So it's a fight against numbers. A few of the federations have already had their discontent, and of course they're not going to back Gianni because Gianni wants to run for presidency next year, and they want to twist him to step down, which I think is a logical conclusion to this matter. But the most important bit is who will take over if indeed he steps down. What's going to happen between now and November? Because the last date of presenting your nomination papers to become president of FIFA is in November. So somebody has to step up between now and November. Or will we even have a president by the time we get to November? Because the way these things are coming up, I just don't think Gianni is going to handle the heat. If this is the first case, and UEFA made a payment to a lady, then things are going to be very spicy.
1: Wawekezaji alo! Nani unapatia kichwa? Alright, sasa, kama uko ready to bet bigger and win smarter, ajikisha unasikiliza Rockers Nation, Pan Nation FM with Ayman Shatabua, alongside Selector Munga, ndo tukuambie mabeta zote za the latest Melbet offers. 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

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Watongo wa Kisumu, 102.1. Eldoret, 102.7. And Meru, 93.9. Now, we've been speaking about FIFA, and now I just want to bring us back home, because yesterday, the 22 record champions, Kenyan champions, Gor Mahia, were in action, and they were playing against Rayon Sports in the CECAFA Kagame Cup. Now, this is where the champions of East Africa go and play, and of course, other teams that potentially could play in the CAF club competitions play. And it was a final, and Gor Mahia, unfortunately for them, lost 2-1. With Daniel Muhoza scoring the all-important goal in additional time. What a goal that was. An overhead kick. To be honest, if you're ever going to win a final, that goal was worthy of winning any final on this planet. And I mean it, like any final. Unexpected, just out of nowhere. Within a snap of a finger, this guy just made a decision. And it goes to show that on the continental level, Gor still has some catching up to do. Now, that's the second time Gor Mahia losing to Rayon Sports in a span of maybe 2 weeks, 3 weeks or so, because they played them in another friendly match and they lost, and of course they lost again yesterday. It was disheartening for all the Kogalo fans, but it also shows that there's room for improvement. Yesterday was also another day that Gor Mahia got to find out who they're going to be playing in the CAF Champions League first round. Now, the first preliminary round, Gor are going to be playing against former champions Pyramids FC from Egypt. I do not understand why. Tunapatiwa team ngumu mapema hivi, lakini you have to beat what is in front of you. So, you know, previously you'd start with a small team, maybe from South Sudan, just around East Africa, not too far. But Gor, the champions of Kenya, are going to be playing against Pyramids FC, who won the CAF Champions League title in the 2024-25 season after beating South African giants Mamelodi Sundowns 2-1 in the final. So it's going to be a Herculean task for the Kenyan champions. On the end, the other representatives of Kenya in the CAF Confederation Cup is Tusker FC, and they have been drawn against a Sudanese side, Al Ahly Madani. This is not the Al Ahly of Egypt. It's Al Ahly Madani in the preliminary round. I think they can beat that team. The first, the games will be played, the first round, first leg will be played between September 4th and 6th. And of course, the return leg will be between September 11th and 13th. So Gor is going to start at home, and then they're going to go to Egypt to play the return leg. Now, if you ask me, do Gor have a chance? Yes, they do have a chance, but it's very slim. The quality of opposition, if you look at, in fact, there was a meme yesterday, guys were making fun of Gor Mahia that they are already out, because Pyramids are actually doing their preseason training in Europe. Gor iko Rwanda. And that's the difference in class. Your opponents are training in better facilities, you know. Of course, hypothetically speaking, it's better facilities and better coaches. And of course, them having won the Champions League 2 seasons ago gives them an advantage. And it's an Egyptian team. And we all know how Kenyan teams fare against Egyptian teams. It's been a while since we beat a North African. Okay, it's not been a while, actually. Last season, I think Nairobi United beat a North African team, so it's doable. But it's been a while since we came up against a top North African team. We came up against a top North African team, and we put in a good performance.

And they lost twice. So clearly, either they have to go back into the market and see the gaps that they can fill, or they just pray, hope and pray that all goes well. Because from my end, Miss Yoni. But if they do, if they get a win, tutakubali na tutasherekea ni kama mazee tulikuwa tunajua wanaenda kushinda. But chances are very, very, very slim. All we can do right now is pray for Gor Mahia. Because wanahitaji ya maombi. Hii na itakuwa ngumu. Let's not lie to each other. This one is going to be hard. Very hard. But at least each participating team in this current season of the Champions League is guaranteed $100,000. Sorry, which is in solidarity funding. So that's if you translate it, it's about 12.93 million shillings, with the winners of the tournament receiving $6 million, which is 776.1 million if they win the tournament. But at least just for getting into the CAF Champions League, 12.93 million is secured. But all the very best to Kogalo and Tusker FC when they represent Kenya in the continental competitions.

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Same energy. 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

It's 4 minutes past 5 p.m. and you are tuned in to Nation FM on Sport On with Elijah Ogo, right here standing in for James Okabi. And of course, the show has to continue, and it's been 2 hours of just giving you all the updates that you need to know with regards to what has been happening in the world of sports. And we just want to continue the conversation, and we just want to stick to football because there's not much that has been happening outside of football. And let's look at the transfer window, and I want to specifically look at Liverpool. Now, for a team that barely just survived to finish in the top four, Liverpool have been quite quiet in the transfer window. I was expecting more oomph from Liverpool. They should have. They currently want Bradley Barcola from PSG, a player who wakika vibaya, Arsenal might just sneak in and get the player from them. And Liverpool's biggest issue is just one issue. Just they don't want to cough out plenty of sums of money. They want to spend the right amount on the right player. But in this current market, is that really possible? Because as of now, Jeremy Jacquet from Real is the only signing worth mentioning, £60 million. There's been a lot of noise around that young lad who was secured in January. In fact, that was secured way back in January. So he's joining the club now. Victor Munoz from Osasuna, £34.5 million. I don't think there's much talk about him because the only Munoz I know is in Crystal Palace. This other guy, I've never heard of him. And there's another player, Ifeanyi Ndukwe from Austria Vienna, for an undisclosed fee. But apart from that, nothing. And this is a team that has lost a centre-back in Konate, a very formidable centre-back. He has his off days. Last season was not particularly his best season, but he's still a solid player. Then Mohamed Salah has walked away. Now, there are also reports that quite possibly what's this winger? One of the wingers could be going. The Dutch winger. Why am I forgetting his name? But Bradley Barcola is one of the players who is being tipped to come to Anfield. If they get that signing done, I think that's going to be a wonderful signing. But why are they taking so long to get it over the line? I know the transfer window is very far from over. Na kutangulia kwa basi kulewa. But it's not too promising from Liverpool so far. I think they need a centre-back, and the centre-back they're being linked to is Araujo from Barcelona. And it's a loan move for Ronald Araujo, not a permanent transfer. Then you're asking yourself, okay, then why exactly did we not give Konate the amount of money he wanted? Because now if you look at their defence, for example, Van Dijk, he's very solid, but he's not so solid as we saw last season. And as he's aging, he's definitely not going to be as solid as 2-3 years back. So who's going to play next to Van Dijk? Is it going to be Gomez? They've lost Robertson. Is Kakis going to be solid enough to go the whole season? Then you look at the right back position. Do they need to strengthen in the right back position? Are they satisfied with who they have in the right back position? In the midfield also, up front, with all those missing pieces, having signed 3 players so far is a bit underwhelming. Jeremy Jacquet is a youngster, a centre back. He's young. You expect him to adapt to the league, so not too much pressure on him. And also, you need somebody to be the heir of Van Dijk. So I just don't understand what is happening at Anfield. Araujo, if he's back to his best, he's one of the best centre-backs in Europe. But what we saw last season, he was not a consistent starter. And that's because he came back from a long-term injury. He had an ACL injury. And then just fighting his way back into the squad, it was a bit too difficult for him. Kubasi was absolutely phenomenal for Barcelona. So it's a bit difficult to understand Liverpool's transfer business. Because what are they really going for?
I mean, you've lost Salah. Are you going to replace him with a world-class player? Or are you going to find, you know, a rough diamond somewhere and then you just bring him and then he grows into the system? Will, for example, Ekitike come back to the way he was? Will Isak hit the heights of Newcastle? I don't know if they're pegging their hopes on that, because up front they really need another signing, because you've lost maybe 30 goals across all competitions in Salah. So how are you going to replace all those goals? You know, so I'm a bit confused. Liverpool fans, are you happy with your team? I if I was a Liverpool fan, I wouldn't be too happy. Andy Robertson gone, Konate gone, Salah gone. Who have come in? Jacky Munoz. Are you impressed? Hit me up.

FM. Your voice, your vibe. From the pitch to the court, to the streets where legends are born. 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

21 minutes past 5 p.m. This is Sport on Nation FM with Elijah Ogo, and we were just continuing with the transfer talk, and now let's shift gears and just look at Team Chelsea, because Chelsea, I'd given you an update earlier. They were playing a friendly against the mighty AC Milan, who didn't qualify for the UEFA Champions League 2026-2027, just to put it out there. They beat them 3-0. So from what I'm gathering from my Chelsea pals is that Chelsea actually played a good game. This is their second win. They've played four games so far in the preseason. They've lost their last two previous games. That was against Tottenham and Juventus. But in this particular game, it was more convincing. And of course, it's just a matter of getting the players up to scratch, just building on the fitness level. The team that started was quite strong. Sanchez in goal. It was a back three, preferred by Alonso, Hato, Fofana, and Achiampong. And then Palestra, the new signing, Lavia, Caicedo, and Neto in that middle four. And up front, it was João Pedro, Cole Palmer. And in case you didn't know, Danny Welbeck is a Chelsea player. So he started up front. He's a point man up there. Yes, so that is Chelsea's result in their friendly game, their fourth friendly game. It's a new season for Chelsea and with a new coach. So it's... they're very optimistic from what I'm gathering. And in the transfer window, they've done quite good bits of business here and there. Morgan Rogers have signed from Aston Villa for £117 million. Maxence Lacroix from Crystal Palace, £51 million. I have a feeling that I butchered that second name. Giovanni Quenda, Sporting, £43.5 million. I do not know who that is. Marco Palestra from Atalanta, £43.1 million. Then Dena from Corinthians, £8.7 million. A majority of these players, I've never heard of them. Valentin Barco from Strasbourg, Danny Welbeck, at least I know that. Jordan Henderson, at least I know him. Free transfer for Welbeck, it's an undisclosed fee. So far, he's tried to balance the squad with a bit more experienced heads in the squad. Danny Welbeck played for Manchester United, Arsenal, together with Brighton, so he has massive experience. Jordan Henderson, a Premier League champion, Champions League winner, so that's a good signing in terms of just getting experienced heads. And then you have Morgan Rogers, who had a phenomenal season, won the Europa League with Aston Villa last season, finished in the top four. That's a good signing. It's just not a signing for later, it's a signing for now. Maxence Lacroix also, it's a good signing defensively. They needed an experienced head. So that's good. Of course, there are going to be plenty of outs. Some of the outs have been Mark Cucurella, £50 million to... £51.8 million to Real Madrid. Andre Santos, £50 million to Manchester United. Derek George to Everton for £24 million. So at least they've had plenty of outs also. So they're trying to balance the books. I think that they spend more, upwards of £200 million plus. So they really need to balance the squad in terms of ensuring that they do not go overboard, and also getting the right players into the squad. Experienced heads, I think that's what they really lacked last season. And quite potentially, one big player who might be leaving Chelsea is Enzo Fernandez, because Enzo Maresca is eyeing Enzo Fernandez. Now that's going to be a big blow, considering how pivotal he was to the side last season. There's bad blood between him and the management. We all know how it transpired last season. So is he going to stay? Now, City are looking to get rid of Rodri. I do not know why. I just don't understand. You could understand to some extent. There's 1 year left on his contract. Plenty of City players have gone on a free. Bernardo, Stones, Kevin De Bruyne. So you do not want to leave, you know, another star to go on a free. But also, losing these experienced players, Ake has left, Stones has left. Bernardo is not there. They're losing too many experienced heads.
So you, I don't know what that is going to do to the squad, but also going to, if they lose Rodri, that's a very important player for Manchester City. Ballon d'Or winner. Arguably one of the best players in the concluded World Cup. So is it going to have a massive impact on Man City? It's going to be a big blow to Chelsea if they lose Enzo Fernandez. But it'll be if you're going to replace Rodri, you're going to replace Rodri with a player who has more years, more legs in him. Last season, he didn't play particularly well up until the last stages of the season. And then in the World Cup, that's where he just shone and just reminded us of his brilliance. But Rodri to Enzo, I'm not too sure. Maybe keep Rodri for another season. Extend his contract by a year or so, because Barca and Real want him. Barca have already put the first bid in. It was rejected. And Man City haven't come out to say he's not going anywhere. So it looks like he could potentially leave. So I don't know how Enzo Maresca is going to navigate that. But him getting a player that he's used to is also not too bad, because it's going to be sort of like plug and play. Like, you know the coach's tactics, so it'll be easy for him to just adapt to the new surrounding. But for sure, it's going to be a step down from Rodri to Enzo, but not too much of a step down. If you ask me, Rodri should have stayed or should stay. He shouldn't go to Barcelona if I was a Man City fan. But since I'm not, I'm happy he's leaving, man. That guy is clutch.

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2: 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Kenyan players are getting moves. 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

Well, this is the last link in this particular hour, the last link of the show. And of course, before we end the show, I have to big up to the fans from wherever you've been listening to. Thank you very much. Mushiri Watiga, from where exactly is this? Murera Kimbo, 64 Sako, Tukondani Locked, together with Ibrahim Ndungu, comedian, Nduchi, and Joseph Njuguna, thank you very much. Omosh Wodakini from Nairobi Kayole, Tuko Pamoja, big up. My brother Erika Mogania, Man Meru Maua, thank you very much. Ward Suna KE, 2.4 for Kogalo from Kagame Cup, yes, depending on how, which, the amount of, what do you call this, the conversion, depending on the conversion you used, yes, it's thereabout. Then Kerani Dennis kutoka Nakuru City, hey, lazima ungeeka city, eh? Big up to you. And I can see here John wa Kahendman, MD Brownie Kahawa Sukari, Dixon Barasa, all the way from Kakamega County, Asante Sana. Now, before we end the show, I told you guys, Arsenal, I've just announced the signing of Bruno Guimaraes, and I have to say the truth, the launch video, you have to see it. Spine tingling. Ombea maadui wa Arsenal. Pray for our enemies. They do not know what is coming. They have no idea. I have never seen that boy. At when the Newcastle won the Carabao Cup, he was not this happy. The interview, the fire in his eyes. Guys, y'all are not ready for this. Get ready. Wasababu, what is coming your way? It's a speed train. Ate, if you blink, you miss it. If you blink, I'm just talking about blink. If you blink, you'll miss it. Coming at you 500 miles per hour, not even kilometers, miles per hour. Mkika vibaya, nga. Premier League inaenda. Natina mkisleki sleki, nga. Champions League imeenda. Happy days, man. Arsenal fans, we deserve this. We deserve this. But let's continue with the transfer talk. And just before we end, Manchester United fans, are you happy with your transfer business so far? I have to say, some of your signings you've made are quite good. Like, people expected you to make more bigger signings, but I think it's not too bad if you look at it. I mean, you're not overspending. You're paying the price that you feel is worth the player that you want. You know, going overboard, that's good. Andre Santos, £50 million in the bag. Yuri Tielemans from Aston Villa, £35 million in the bag. Tynan Thompson from Tottenham, £8 million. I don't know who that is. But I think you still have a few more signings to make, just to make it a bit more solid. Maybe up front, maybe get a backup for Benjamin Sesko. Maybe a left winger. You were in for Somerville, but it never materialized. But I think it's not a bad signing. I think if you got a player of Somerville's quality, he's going to give you an edge. That's an extra edge on the left side. I think the left side is a bit where you're a bit lagging behind. Maybe a left back also. Luke Shaw is good. But apart from that, who can play in his place when he's injured? You know how he is. Well, it's not been too bad for Manchester United. I think the fans are quite optimistic from the way they finished last season. Michael Carrick, can he continue with the same form into the new Michael Carrick, can he continue with the same form into the new season? That's what we're waiting to see, because it's going to be a different season. Last season you only had one game per week, but this season it's going to be different. It's the UEFA Champions League is there. There are more games in the Champions League. You're expected to perform well in the Premier League. You're expected to play well in the FA Cup, maybe get to the quarterfinals at least. Carabao Cup, maybe get to the semi-finals at least. So the pressure is going to be cranked up for sure. Now it's up to Michael Carrick to be able to have
a formidable squad.

to be able to fight on almost all fronts. I mean, you keep on saying this is Manchester United. It's a big club. So I think there's more business to be done conducted by Manchester United. Maybe four...

I think that's been the difference. Now, what I think what Manchester United now needs is, in terms of bodies, depth in quality, and also maybe add another centre back, a starting centre back. Maguire is almost in the latter stages of his career. Lisandro Martinez is injury prone. You cannot really depend on him. So maybe that's another position where you need to figure out what you're going to do. Not to convince with Yoro. I think you can get another better player there. Mazraoui is not too bad in the right back position. But I think maybe a one for the future. I think that's where Manchester United needs to really focus on. Of course, so Bruno Fernandes will be departing in a few years' time. Also, an understudy would be good for Bruno. But all in all, thank you very much for keeping us company over here. The whole team that has made this possible, shukran sana. And of course, do have yourself a lovely weekend. My apologies, I've been suffering from a cold, so that's why I wasn't too energetic like I usually am. But all in all, thank you for keeping us company. It's the end of the show, and we've managed to be together for the past 3 hours. Kudos to you. Now the weekend is continuing. Stay safe, keep yourself warm, and see you next weekend.

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1: 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But as well, let's appreciate how good Franco Baresi was, because to be honest, you don't play for AC Milan for that long and you're not great.
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1: For those of us old enough, when Abramovich came on, we all know what happened with Chelsea and then Man City. 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
1: The story of these girls in the lead up to AFCON has been very sad. Qualified after 10 years, it's a beautiful achievement. Kenyan players are getting moves. Why can't we just do right by them?
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1: For those of us old enough, when Abramovich came on, we all know what happened with Chelsea and then Man City. 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
0: From football and rugby to athletics, basketball, motorsport, and everything making the headlines across the world of sport.
1: The story of these girls in the lead up to AFCON has been very sad. Qualified after 10 years, it's a beautiful achievement. 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
1: A lot of men who were supposedly monogamous, but they were living polygamous lives. I found it intriguing because polygamy wasn't new to me. So I'd seen it practiced. Yeah. But what I was seeing practiced was very different from the traditional kind. Mm-hmm. You know, this is interesting. A lot of these women are married to men who have other wives and they're not even aware of them.
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2: You saw your kid is good at playing piano, as opposed to it being like they play piano on Saturday morning and then the rest of the week they're being forced to learn about mountains in Mali and I don't know what. The professional is saying, my kid can actually become a composer. My kid loves to paint and I want to grow that as a skill. And then realizing that, you know, the ecosystem, the environment around us allows us, after your scholarship, Mtoto Kwenda Shule, you can get from that creativity.
0: Fixing the Nation with Eric Latif, Belaris Wambui, and Mariam Bishar. 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
1: This is what Joseph says here, that you intended to harm me, but God intended it for my good, to accomplish what is now being done, the saving of many lives.
0: Wake up blessed. Walk in favor.
1: God turns my unexpected moments into good, unstoppable purpose. 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So speak this out loud, believe it, and trust that this God is going to do it for you.
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1: For those of us old enough, when Abramovich came on, we all know what happened with Chelsea and then Man City. So people are maybe expecting the same kind of thing to happen with Newcastle.
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1: The story of these girls in the lead up to AFCON has been very sad. Qualified after 10 years. It's a beautiful achievement. Kenyan players are getting moves. Why can't we just do right by them?
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0: has been very sad. Qualified after 10 years, it's a beautiful achievement. Kenyan players are getting moves. Why can't we just do right by them?
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1: A lot of men who were supposedly monogamous, but they were living polygamous lives. I found it intriguing because polygamy wasn't new to me. So I'd seen it practiced. Yeah. But what I was seeing practiced was very different from the traditional kind. Mm-hmm. You know, this is interesting. A lot of these women are married to men who have other wives and they're not even aware of them.
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2: You saw your kid is good at playing piano, as opposed to it being like they play piano on Saturday morning and then the rest of the week they're being forced to learn about mountains in Mali and I don't know what. The professional is saying, my kid can actually become a composer. My kid loves to paint and I want to grow that as a skill. And then realizing that, you know, the ecosystem, the environment around us allows us, after your scholarship, you have Toto Kwenda Shule, you can get from that creativity. Yeah.
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0: Wake up blessed. Walk in favor.
1: God turns my unexpected moments into good, unstoppable purpose. 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
4: 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Kakutana na mileni. Ata hajui. Ukimuliza, what exactly does that song mean?
2: Magna nini?
4: 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Nagini yako wapu walele mtoto. Be like, hey, for the first time, they're aware of what is going on. 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
1: 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Uh-huh. 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
3: 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Nakutana na Milene. Ata hajui, ukimuliza, what exactly does that song mean? 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Feel like, hey, for the first time, they're aware of what is going on. Which is a good thing.
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3: Life music, I'm a late, late, late, late, late, late, late, late, late, late, late, late, late, late, late, late, late, late, late, late, late, late, late, late, late, late, late, late, late, late, late, late, late, late, late, late, late, late, late, late, late, late, late, late, late, late, late, late, late, late, late, late, late, late, late, late, late, late, late, late, late, late, late, late, late, late, late, late, late, late, late, late, late, late, late, late, late, late, late, late, late, late, late, late, late, late, late, late, late, late, late, late, late, late, late, late, 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late, late, late, late, late, late, late, late, late, late, late, late, late, late, late, late, late, late, late, late, late, late, late,

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'Cause I'm dealing with

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0: don't just play music, we play you. 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
1: Wake up, wake up, wake up in your heart. 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
2: Nimesikia dufunulu mahali. 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

0: 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You're part of it. 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How far will you want to go, baby? How far will you want to go? How far will you want to go, baby? 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